0: Baile Pop Rock Atlântida.
1: They say the holy water's watered down, and this town's lost its faith.

mundane, a masterpiece. 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I take one look at you, you're taking me out.

The theme for Push Expo 72 is Save the Children. 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

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Always missing people that I shouldn't be missing. Sometimes you gotta burn some bridges just to create some distance. I know that I control my thoughts and I should stop reminiscing. But I learned from my dad that it's good to have feelings when love and trust are gone. I guess this is moving.

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Know you barely heard of me. Got a bag and fix my teeth. Hope you hoes know it ain't cheap. And I pay my mama bills. I ain't got no time to chill. Think these hoes be mad at me. They baby father wanna

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They baby father would've.

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1: When I walk on by, girls be looking like Debbie Fly. I pick to the beat, walking down the street in my new freak, yeah.